On the way at 8, the latest from Fox News and a check of our tri-state forecast here on the Sam Alex Show from KNEI 103.5 Bluff Country.

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1: Prettiest girl I'd ever seen. Look at her, man, look at me. I thought I can't just walk up and ask her to dance.

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1: Let me tell you about Eric Church performing the Eric Alan Jackson finale. Find out what Eric says his quote, biggest risk he's ever taken in his life. It's on the way.

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2: You always

way. We was falling fast, we was jumping in. Blue jean halo hanging off a limb. Two American kids, just like them. Every time we'd play, and it blew us away.

There's a parking lot where the corner cafe stood, one of the places we first fell in love. And they've built a water slide on the bluff by the riverside.

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Here's John Anderson. Six.

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0: That's right. 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
1: Music's big night. Find out what people are saying are some of the biggest snubs. You know, Jelly Roll was the man. Reba doing a great job performing. Give you more highlights on the way. When I